Yeah, it's the Prince in the unmarked car with the tents. Mark Anthony with the new anthem. Yeah, I know, it's a little intense. Ferragamo on the collar, we gon' mash a throttle in Miami Harbor. Girl, you want me like a shatter. You make a move, make it matter.

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1: What's going on, guys? It's Hugo, y estás escuchando lo mejor de la música latina. Playing the best Latin music here in OKC. Estás escuchando a Ritmo 96.5. Don't go anywhere. Hang out with me hasta las 3 de la tarde. We'll be playing more of your favorite artists del pop latino y más. And on this Thursday, let's get into some saludos. Starting off from our text line, Jaime says, le quiere mandar saludos a su familia, en especial la familia González desde Tamaulipas. Saludos a Raúl, Julia, Marco, and Felipe. And from Facebook, Ernesto nos dice, quiere felicitar a su amigo Lupe, porque hoy cumple años. He says, jokingly, of course, happy birthday to my oldest friend. Drinks on you, buddy. Happy birthday, Lupe. Enjoy it. Reach out to us on Facebook and Instagram, Bajo Ritmo 96.5 FM, and get your saludos in. OKC, don't go anywhere. Tocando la música que tú quieres escuchar. 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

What's going on, guys? It's Hugo. If you're on Facebook, Instagram, and TikTok, make sure and follow us so that you don't miss out on anything that we post. Look us up on Facebook and Instagram, Bajo Ritmo 96.5 FM, and on TikTok as Ritmo OKC. We'll be posting our latest promotions, the latest music that is out, videos of us, the DJs, and of course, hechos interesantes de tus artistas favoritos. So what are you waiting for? Drop a like and a follow so that you don't miss out. Don't go anywhere. Regresamos con tus artistas favoritos. Estás escuchando La Frecuencia de Pura Energía. Somos Ritmo 96.5.

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It's your boy Hugo, and you're listening to La Casa de la Música Latina, Ritmo 96.5. 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Look us up bajo Ritmo 96.5 FM. That way you can stay up to date on all the stuff that's going on, whether it's promotions, música nueva, some of the TikTok videos that we do, or maybe it's just to keep up with us. Follow us so that you don't miss out. Don't go anywhere. More of your favorite artists are coming up. Súbele. Estás escuchando la frecuencia de pura energía. 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

Amigos, es Lugo y estás escuchando lo mejor de la música latina on the one and only station that plays the best Latin hits here in OKC. Somos Ritmo 96.5. Este segmento es traído a ti gracias a los abogados de Mariano Acuña y Asociados. Porque si te chocan, te tienen que pagar. Llámalos al 405-225-0703. Y en este jueves, let's get into some tech news. So, are you like me and like to take a break from using your phone, social media, and stuff like that for a couple days? Well, hay una compañía called The Minimal Company that is bringing physical keyboards back, but also, it is built to stop scrolling. I don't know how many of you people remember, like, the BlackBerry era. Eso era la moda when I was en la secundaria. But the phone kind of looks like that. It combines modern 5G hardware with a design focused on more intentional smartphone use. So like I said before, tiene un teclado físico. And the phone features a 3.92-inch 90Hz AMOLED display, backlit QWERTY or QWERTY keyboard, Dimensity 8300 chip, 8 gigs of RAM, 500 megapixel rear, and a 20 megapixel front camera, plus a 3.5 millimeter headphone jack. It also keeps everyday smartphone functionality while adding software tools designed to reduce distractions. So yes, lo oíste correctamente. Headphone jacks are back. And so you might ask, ¿qué tipo de batería usa este teléfono to power all that stuff? Well, it has a 3,000 milliamp battery that supports a 27-watt wired and 15-watt wireless charging. While Minimal OS runs on Android with focus features and screen time controls, it's off of Kickstarter and the price starts at $599. With deliveries currently planned for December de este año. So would you trade in your smartphone for something more simplistic? Especially going from a keyboard on your screen a un teclado físico. Me personally? Sign me up. Compro tres de esos teléfonos. I always loved the BlackBerry back in the day. Pero ¿qué piensan ustedes? Is this a good idea or no? Hit me up on Facebook as Hey, It's Hugo, and let me know your opinion. And that has been your tech news for today here on Ritmo. Don't go anywhere. More of your favorite artists are coming up. OKC, no le cambies. Estás escuchando La Casa de la Música Latina. 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

0: Estás escuchando lo mejor de la música latina on the one and only station that plays the best Latin hits. You're listening to Ritmo 96.5. Amigos, it's Hugo, and thanks for hanging. Now it's time for one of my favorite segments, You Go with Hugo. What part of the world are we going to today?
1: Y en este jueves, vámonos en avión al país de Costa Rica. Because today, we're going to be checking out la ciudad de Puerto Viejo. So for all my people that want to get in a last minute trip before the full-blown school season starts, August is one of the best times to visit esta ciudad. While the Pacific side of El País faces heavy rains, the southern Caribbean coast enjoys some of its driest, sunniest weather of the year. And here are some spots that caught my eye that you can go and check out while you're down visiting in Puerto Viejo, Costa Rica. Up first, Playa Punta Uva. This area is calm, clear, and it has some shallow water that is perfect for swimming, paddle boarding, or even just relaxing under the shade of the palm trees. Next, Playa Cocles. This is a lively golden sand beach with great waves that are popular for surfing and even taking some surf lessons. And this is a unique beach porque la arena de aquí is a dark volcanic black sand. So it kind of stands out from the other beaches that we've talked about so far. And it's got a more laid-back, chill vibe. Now, if you want to go out and about and hike somewhere, located just north of town, Cahuita National Park features easy hiking trails where you can spot white-faced capuchin monkeys, howler monkeys, and sloths right next to the coast. Another place you can go visit is a local rehabilitation facility where you can take a guided tour to see rescued sloths, monkeys, birds, and cats. And this place is called the Jaguar Rescue Center. Now, si estás planeando de quedarte ahí en el centro de la ciudad, make sure and visit Puerto Viejo Town Center. This colorful hub is filled with Afro-Caribbean architecture, reggae-infused nightlife, local artisan shops, and restaurants serving traditional coconut rice and beans. 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So if you want to check out something new, maybe get your toes in the sand one last time, make sure and add Puerto Viejo, Costa Rica to your list of places to travel to. And who knows, tal vez los topemos ahí, en la Playa Negra. And if we do, say hey, it's Hugo.
0: 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And tell me where you want to go. You never know, I could talk about it here on You Go with Hugo. Coming up next, más de tus artistas favoritos del pop latino y más.
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tocando lo mejor del pop latino y más. You're listening to Ritmo. What's up, guys? It's Hugo. Now, it's time for the music showdown. Let's see which two songs are going to go head-to-head. So here are the rules of how this segment is going to work. You're going to be voting on which one of the two is more popular. So make sure and get your phones out. Marca o envía tu mensaje de texto al 405-635-9537. And up first on this jueves, released back in el año 2022, featured on their album called De Menor a Mayor, this Cuban reggaeton duo has received numerous prestigious awards, including a Latin Grammy and Latin Billboard Award. They have released songs like Te Duele, Algo Contigo, Somos Latinos, and this next song, with over 95 million views on YouTube, teaming up with Becky G. Here is Gente de Zona, Muchacha.

and going up against that song. Released back in el año 2014, featured on his 10th studio album called Sex and Love. Este Español is a singer and songwriter, and two of his albums, Vivir and Cosas de Amor, have become the best-selling Spanish-language act of the decade. He has released songs like El Perdedor, Bailamos, Si Tú Te Vas, and this next song. With over 718 million views on YouTube, teaming up with Romeo Santos, here is Enrique Iglesias, Loco.

0: And there you have it. Gente de Zona with Becky G and their song Muchacha. Going up against Enrique Iglesias with Romeo Santos and their song Loco. And here are your two songs on this head-to-head showdown for this Thursday. Now tell me, which song is your favorite?
1: Get out your phones, llama o envía un mensaje de texto al 405-635-9537 and let me know your thoughts. And close to the end of the hour, tendremos los resultados of this head-to-head music showdown.
0: OKC, don't go anywhere. 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

What's going on, mi gente? It's your boy Hugo. Y antes de que me despide, en este jueves, let's go over today's head-to-head music showdown. Earlier, we had Becky G with Gente de Zona and their song Muchacha, going up against Enrique Iglesias with Romeo Santos and their song Loco. And here is your winner on this Thursday, with over 95 million views on YouTube. Here is Gente de Zona with Becky G. Muchacha!

Guys, me despido por ahorita. Come back mañana y acompáñame desde las 11 hasta las 3. We'll be playing more of your favorite artists del pop latino y más. Follow us on Facebook and Instagram, Bajo Ritmo 96.5 FM. That way you can stay up to date with all the stuff that's going on. And follow us on TikTok. We're on there as Ritmo OKC. And don't worry, just because you leave your car doesn't mean you have to stop listening to us. Baja nuestra aplicación, Unidos Acá, and stream us anytime, anyplace, anywhere. We're literally in the palm of your hand. And if you guys ever want to see what's going on behind the scenes in front of the mic, follow me on Instagram as Hugo on Ritmo and on Facebook as Hey, It's Hugo. Playing the best hits of Latin pop here in OKC. Súbele. Estás escuchando a Ritmo 96.5.